0: 100 days since visible cracking was noticed on the Mitchells Causeway Bridge, taking traffic down from Mount Victoria. Local MP Andrew Gee has labelled a recent support package announced by the state government hopelessly inadequate, and he's calling for ongoing payments.
1: Not just one-off grants. It's got to be like we had with JobKeeper during COVID.
0: An engineering solution for the bridge is expected to be announced by the end of this month.
2: Authorities in the US have confirmed 8 people were killed when a military plane crashed at the Edwards Air Force Base in California. The B-52 Stratofortress was on a routine mission when it crashed shortly after takeoff. An emergency response is ongoing, though it is now being considered a recovery operation. A decline in the use of traditional media platforms has been observed, with the majority of young people now prioritising online sources of news. Scarlett Coppola has the story.
3: The News and Media Research Centre at the University of Canberra found television remains the main source of news, but is only 1% higher than social media. 60% of 18 to 24-year-olds have never used newspapers as a news source, and 40% of all Australians who used to get their news from newspapers and radio no longer use those sources. The survey was done as part of a global study which found almost 1 in 4 Australians pay for online news of any description. That's the third highest number among 48 surveyed nations.
2: A memorial is being held this morning in honour of fallen Tasmanian police officer Constable Keith Smith, who was killed in the line of duty 12 months ago. Tributes will be delivered by his colleagues, friends and Commissioner Donna Adams. New analysis shows Canadian pension funds are investing more in Australia's renewable energy projects compared to the nation's top 30 funds. The report found those funds have invested 4% of the renewable energy capacity required to meet the Australian government's 2030 mandated climate goals. That is 82% renewable electricity by 2030. Report author, Market Forces Head of Australian Campaigns Brett Morgan, explains what this means for superannuation account holders.
4: Millions of working Australians could benefit from their retirement savings, absolutely supercharging Australia's clean energy revolution and delivering reliable and affordable renewable energy.
2: Turning to sport, North Melbourne's Paul Curtis will face the AFL Tribunal this evening in a bid to overturn a 3-match suspension. Curtis was cited for a tackle that concussed West Coast's Hamish Davis on the weekend. It was graded careless, severe impact and high contact.
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6: Okay, interesting news report. On air with Marty B right here on MTM FM. Well, the Middle East, as Cat Weasel used to say, mayhap. Let's see what happens. But anyway, oh, geez. The world's going crazy. I'm glad we live in the countryside. It's good living in the country, actually. I love it. Okay, let's cross over to some weather straight away. Here we go. The temperature range, 11 to 22 degrees today. Mostly cloudy. Okay. I'm looking out the window. It's looking pretty good so far. Central west slopes and plains for Tuesday, mostly sunny. Well, that's a contradiction. Winds north-northeast, 15 to 20 kilometres an hour, becoming light in the late afternoon. 5% chance of rain, less than 1 millimetre. The UV index is moderate, so you still slip, slop and slap on a winter's day. The sun still burns, whether it's cold. No fire danger rating there. The satellite, we're still looking at a lot of cloud cover in the north western corner of New South Wales, out near Broken Hill. We're looking at a 69% humidity as well, so it is dropping. Current temperature is 17.7, feels like 15.4. We're looking at 1,031 on the barometer. And unlike last week, it's looking good for school pickup. No wellies or brolly needed today if you're picking up the school kids. A great day to pick them up. We will be expecting a little bit of rain on the Thursday, Friday and maybe Saturday. So there's a little bit more water on the way, which we probably won't say no to because makes for a great crop, which is good. You know what happens if you don't water your garden? Yeah. Anyway, that is what it is. Okay, well, we didn't make Little River Band in that run because the news kicked in. But the weather's been proudly brought to you by Gray's Auto Electrical, your steel specialist. Okay, so coming up, we have some Little River Band, some Queen, We Will Rock You. It's the only song you don't need an instrument to join into play. And a bit of Goanna, Solid Rock. Some another one of my favourite songs, I don't mind, Goanna. And by the way, the Little River Band. The Little River Band is still operational, but it's American. So when they stopped performing, there was another band that took the name over in the States called the Little River Band. So there's a bit of information you didn't know yesterday. Okay, I'm Marty B. You're listening to MTM FM 91.9, proudly local. And let's go back to what we were listening to.

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1: 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Okay, need help booking? CHAS, Aboriginal Wellbeing Officer, is here to support you. And you can call them on 0400, so it's 0400 469455, so the mobile 0400 469455, and you can call the normal number on 0268220000. Just to book an appointment. It's your health matters, early detection saves lives, people. So that's on the 17th of June, which is tomorrow, and the 2nd of July. And you can just touch base with the Aboriginal Medical Centre, and they'll put you on the right track. Get you sorted. Very important. Same with men with your prostate checking and bowel cancer screening. They're free, as well as, what did I have done the other month? Lung cancer screening. They do low-level early detection for that now too, and I've had it done twice. So if it's free, dive in there, and you never know. If you find a problem, you might detect it early, which is always a great thing. Okay, well, you're on with Marty B. 91.9 is the station you're listening to. 18.2 degrees outside, 71% humidity. We're heading for a top of 22 today, and it's looking great for picking the kiddies up. No rain this week, which is good. Anyway, we've got coming up a bit of Ed Sheeran south of the border, some Castlereagh connection, Stand By Me, and let's get out there with a bit of Morphine and Honey White. So then the next three songs coming up. Hope you're having a great day. It is 10:21. And coming up at the next top of the next hour, we'll have some more news, and then it's an hour to go. How time flies when you're having fun. I'm Marty B. You know what you're listening to.

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0: 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As you can tell, there's something for everyone at the Termo. 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
1: It appears I have woken up in the Twilight Zone this morning with a voice very low and very reminiscent of the professor, also known as Neil Peart. Peart. Peart. And if you don't know who that is, Neil Peart was the drummer of Rush, the greatest drummer to ever roam the subdivisions of Earth. My voice is so low because last night I was at Rush Night 4 at the Forum, and yes, they did play Subdivisions. And New World Man. I believe the exact moment I lost my voice was when I screamed like a little girl as they started A Farewell to Kings. I've never seen them play that before. And a special thank you to all of you that came up to me in the concert halls and said you liked my page and wanted a selfie. That was fun.

0: you're on air with Marty B right up until lunchtime today. And that was a bit of Jet and Are You Gonna Be My Girl. Before that, we had Ted Muller again, Come Jump in My Car. A bit of Morphine, Honey White, some Castle Rake Connection, Stand By Me. And, yeah, Ed Sheeran, South of the Border. I think I've done that one twice. Ooh, here we go. Okay, 18.3 degrees outside. It's looking great, heading for a top of 22 in this fabulous town of ours. So hope you're having a great day. The day is almost half over. You could always see it as the glass is half full too. It depends on which your perspective of it. But yeah, we've got some more great music coming up, and we'll keep it rocking. As I said, a stunning day. It's 10:43, so coming up in about 15 minutes, we will have some more news, good or bad, who knows. But anyway, it's all happening here. Very excited, all by myself. Okay. No worries. Let's try some more of this, and we'll go back to some more music.
1: Now that we got that out of the way, who do you think number two is? Would it be the Guess Who, Triumph, April Wine? Who's number two?

Okay, it helps to press the mic on. Anyway, oh, back to it. That's the only rookie mistake I've made today. It's good. Talking into a microphone that's not talking back to you. Okay, bit of Hoodoo Gurus coming up, bit of Cold Chisel K-San, bit of Pink. Let's get party started. And, yeah, let's go to 2016 and revamped Bollywood Cowboy by Brune. So here we go. Let's keep the playlist rolling. 18 degrees coming up at the top of the hour. Another 15 minutes or so, you'll have some more news. I'm Marty B. This is MTMFM 91.9, proudly local.

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1: Hello, I'm Laura Devoy. The Federal Finance Minister says the government is considering an extension of the cut to the fuel excise. The rebate was announced in April in response to the closure of the Strait of Hormuz, but the US and Iran say they have reached an agreement to end the war this week, which would see the strait reopen. The measure is due to expire on the 30th of June, and Katie Gallagher told the ABC the government is considering its options.
2: This is something we keep under consideration. It was meant to be a temporary relief during this conflict. We know that there'll be a tail to this conflict in terms of, you know, how that impacts on prices and households remains to be seen. So this is something I think the PM said yesterday we keep under consideration.
1: New data shows improvements in student behaviour and well-being since a ban on mobile phones in high schools came into effect. Scarlett Coppola reports.
3: South Australia banned the use of mobile phones by students at public high schools in 2023. Data from the Department for Education shows an 82% decline in matters related to mobile phone use in Term 1 of this year compared to before the ban was introduced. Over the past 2 years, inappropriate behaviour involving a device declined by 48%, while social media issues like cyberbullying decreased 74%. The state government says the policy continues to play a key role in helping to address antisocial behaviour at schools and improving learning outcomes.
1: Thousands of allied health workers have walked off the job. The Victorian Allied Health Professionals Association is holding a rally in Melbourne today as workers call for better wages and conditions. The union is seeking a 36% pay rise over 3 years and says the allied health workers like radiographers, physiotherapists, sonographers and speech pathologists were a largely forgotten workforce. The Greens have referred KPMG to the National Anti-Corruption Commission. The consulting group has been effectively banned from new government work after allegations of misusing confidential client information and mistreatment. The Greens say the 3-month freeze on new contracts barely constitutes a slap on the wrist. New South Wales police are investigating after a business was firebombed in Sydney's Inner West last night. Emergency services were called to the scene in Concord West just after 11 p.m. Police found several devices had been detonated. The outside of the business was damaged, but there were no reports of injuries. Large amounts of shrapnel, believed to have originated from the improvised explosive devices, have been seized for forensic examination. An iconic Australian band is getting back together. Members of Australian Crawl will reunite for the first time in 40 years later this year. Frontman James Raine, guitarist Simon Binks and drummer David Raine will play 10 shows as part of a touring festival in October and November. Turning to sport, New Zealand's FIFA World Cup campaign is about to get underway. The All Whites will take on Iran in Los Angeles. The other match in their group took place this morning. Belgium and Egypt played out a 1-1 draw. In other results today, Uruguay scored a late equaliser to draw 1-1 with Saudi Arabia, while Spain and Cape Verde drew 0-0. Meantime, Tunisia has sacked its head coach after just one match at the World Cup. The country lost to Sweden 5-1 yesterday.
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4: Okay then, thank you to the news desk once again. That's not all good news either. Anyway, no comment. That's the best way to go there. Okay, we had the start of a bit of Ice House there before the news. It is what it is. We had some Bollywood Cowboy, some Pink Get the Party Started, Cold Chisel K-San, and Hoodoo Guru is What's My Scene. It's currently 19.1 outside, so the temperature is looking good. And looking out the window, it's a fantastic day in our wonderful little town here. Okay, let's go into some weather, right? Today's mostly cloudy, which it's not. They made a big mistake there, but it's looking good outside. Okay, your temperature range is 11 to 22 degrees. Central west slopes and plains for Tuesday, so it's mostly sunny. Winds north to northeast, 15 to 20 kilometres an hour late in light in the late afternoon. Too many L's there. 5% chance of rain. We've had less than 1 millimetre. I didn't see any rain. The UV index is moderate. Fire danger rating, there's no rating. And the cloud seems to be stuck up in the top left-hand corner. Top right-hand corner, sorry. Yeah, left-hand. Sorry about that. You want to see me fly a remote control plane, I'll turn left before I turn right. Anyway, there's no rain on the horizon at all. Currently 19.1, feels like 16.7. 60% on the humidity. It's been doing what it's been doing for the last couple of weeks, dropping off as the day goes on. The winds are currently coming from the northeast, 17 kilometres an hour, gusting to 18. Still a great day to fly a bit of a kite. There's a breeze out there. Just have to make it a light one. 1030.5 hectopascals. And it's all clear to pick up the kiddies today. You're not going to get rained on. And there's no active warnings, but going towards Thursday and Friday, though, you may need your brollies and your boots back. So, yeah, a little bit more rain on the horizon, but we're not going to say no to any water that falls out of the sky for free right here. Okay, and the weather's been proudly brought to you by Gray's Auto Electrical, your still specialist. You're on with Marty B right up until 12 o'clock. We've got a bit of a less than an hour to put up with me, and then I will release you from my earthly bonds. Okay, we got Graham coming in this afternoon as well. Graham Shields, he'll do his 5 o'clock somewhere show. I'll make sure I check now before I do that. But anyway, looking forward to seeing Shieldsy in here behind the desk driving his normal music show and entertaining. And that's what it's all about. You know, a bit of this, a little bit of that, a little bit of nut. But anyway, it's all good. And the last couple of weeks have produced what a great show, a great rodeo. And the weather held off for both events, which is absolutely fantastic for this little town of ours. And the grips of winter haven't quite taken hold yet. I don't find it overly cold, but that's just me. Anyway, it's almost lunchtime. Get out there and re-top the tank up. Maybe another cup of coffee, cup of tea. Whatever cuts your biscuit, and take on the other half of the day. So all good. Okay, coming up, we've got some hunters and collectors, some angels, some more Aussie crawl, and there's a bit of pink thrown in there for good measure again. And we'll hit you with a bit of Prodigy. We'll see what happens. I like to play something heavy for Vasily, in memory of Vasily, our little rock heavy metal engineer. He done a great job. Station surely misses him. Anybody wants to take over the heavy metal job? It's up for grabs. Okay, I'm Marty B. It's currently 9 minutes past the hour of 11 o'clock. And we'll go with a bit of hunters and collectors.

0: tired of that mid-afternoon slump? Feeling like you'll get up and go just like got up and went? Well then, perk up your ears, Canamble, because Global Village Cafe is brewing something special just for you today. 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

Okay, that was a bit of Pink. And so what? Australian Crawl with Boys Light Up, and they're back in concert again. Wow. The Angels, I'm going to see your face again, and some Hunters and Collectors, Holy Grail, the best two chord guitar. Okay, that was a bit of Pink. And so what? Australian Crawl with Boys Light Up, and they're back in concert again. Wow. The

mine and our family. So it is with great sadness, and I mean great sadness, that we announce the passing of Sean Peel Gollidge, 26 July 1964 to the 6th of June 2026. Sean's obituary, written below, is by his brother Brad. The family of Sean Paul Peel Gollidge announced the sadness with his passing at the Royal Prince Alfred Hospital, Sydney, on the 6th of June 2026. Sean is the loving and remembered by his sisters Carmen, Marie and Anne, and his brothers Robert, Greg, Bradbury and Douglas. Big family. He will be greatly missed by his nieces and nephews, extended family and friends, which I'm one of them, and many people who lives he touched. A bit choked, sorry. Throughout the Quambone district and western New South Wales and beyond, a long-time resident of Quambone district, Sean was well known as an electrician. Thanks for putting me hot water in, heater in there, buddy. A trusted friend and person, always willing to help others, he freely shared his knowledge and practical skills, often assisting neighbours, community members and friends without expectation of reward or recognition. Sean possesses a deep connection to the Australian bush and a lifelong love of his natural world. He was especially passionate about the Macquarie Marshes, whose birds, animals, waterways, landscapes held a special place in his heart. He was a quiet but determined advocate for environmental protection, and believed that the natural heritage of Australia was something to be valued and respected and preserved for the future generations. Those who knew Sean will remember him as a practical, his practical nature and his independence, his generosity and unwavering concern for the country he loved. He found joy in the bush, in its wildlife and changing seasons, and he has shared the appreciation with all who spent time in his company, me included. Sean's life was one of service, friendship and care for both people and places. While his passing leaves a great sadness for family and friends, his memory will be remain in the landscape he cherished and the people he helped, and many conversations he has inspired, several of them. Graveyard funeral service to celebrate Sean's life will be held at the Quambone Cemetery Tuesday the 23rd. So that must be next week. Tuesday the 23rd of June 2026, commencing at 11 p.m. Family and friends are warmly invited to attend. And of course the funeral arrangements will be made by Philpott Funerals of Canamble, or Philpott Monumental Masons of Canamble and surrounding districts. What does one say? Not much. Okay, let's go into some music. Let's do a bit of Pearl Jam.

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2: Okay, thank you for them kind words from our sponsors. 19.9 degrees. Let's do a refresh on that, see if we can get 20 degrees out of it. No, it's not going to go there. 19.9 degrees, folks. Feels like 17.9, heading for a top of 22. You don't need the wellies, you don't need the umbrellas for school pickup, which is great. Okay, we had a bit of Kings of Leon there, Sex on Fire. Very brief, place your hands, and a little bit of Pearl Jam with Last Kiss. Okay, it's 11:43, still a great day in our wonderful little town. Looking out the window, it's quite nice outside, so enjoy the day, because towards the end of the week, it's going to get a little bit on the wet side. And don't forget, Graham will be in this afternoon with his 5 o'clock somewhere. He's all keen, souped up, ready to go with a mega playlist. So be there for Graham this afternoon. Have a listen. And if you ever wanted to do this, just give us a call. We can show you. And you can have your own radio show. Of course, you've got to pass a few little tests first, but they're easy. Okay, well, let's continue with a bit more music. We're down to the last 15 minutes, coming up at the top of the hour. We'll have some more news, and I'll do a final weather report. And my tummy's telling me it's just about lunchtime, Marty, so you better put some fuel and stoke the fire. Okay, let's go with a bit of Pink Floyd, Run Like Hell, some Hilltop Hoods, and Raven Leanne as well. Okay, I've seen these guys in concert. What an experience.

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Okay, that was a bit of Raven Lane and Love Me Not. Before that was 1955 with a bit of Hilltop Hoods and Pink Floyd, Run Like Hell. Okay then, 11:56 coming up at the top of the hour. We'll have some news and we'll play a bit of Boston. Let them take us there. More Than a Feeling.

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1: Hello, I'm Laura Devoy. New figures show 7 Australians are dying every day to a drug overdose, Scarlett Koppler reports.
2: Preliminary analysis of 2024 data shows 2,596 people died from drug overdose in Australia. That's the highest number on record. The most common drugs involved were opioids, stimulants, and benzodiazepines. Unintentional drug-induced deaths related to alcohol, antidepressants, and antipsychotics all decreased from 2023, while those involving heroin and cocaine increased. Males were more likely to die from drug overdose than females. The Pennington Institute says leadership is required to turn the tide of increasing drug harms.
1: The consumer watchdog has accused restaurant chain Grilled of making false or misleading representations to customers. The Australian Competition and Consumer Commission says between January 2021 and April 2024, Grilled ran a promotional campaign which indicated it would donate $1 from every burger purchased on a Tuesday towards the planting of trees. The ACCC will allege only a small percentage of purchases qualified for a donation due to conditions of the promotion. In a statement, Grilled says the promotion was undertaken with positive intent. New analysis warns not all superannuation funds are invested in the nation's renewable energy future. The report, released by Market Forces, has found the nation's top 30 funds have invested 4% of the renewable energy capacity required to meet the Australian government's 2030 mandated climate goals. Author Brett Morgan details what is now required from the funds.
3: Australian super funds must set ambitious targets for increasing investments in Australian renewable energy projects and also report on their progress to members.
1: Dog owners are being urged to take action to prevent posties from being targeted. Australia Post says 47 posties are involved in dog-related incidents a week. General Manager Safety Russell Munro says posties are being chased, bitten, or even knocked off their vehicles.
4: We see really bad lacerations, life-changing injuries, and obviously post-incident we're seeing some pretty significant psychological trauma for our posties once they've been attacked and they need to go back to the round.
1: Mr. Munro says dog owners should secure their pets behind a locked gate or a separate room when accepting a delivery and don't let them out until the postie has left the property completely. It was a chilly start to parts of Western Australia this morning. The mercury dropped to just 0.6 degrees in Pierce. Perth's CBD got down to 4.5 degrees while the airport recorded 1.2 degrees. The Bureau of Meteorology says a cold front is behind the cold weather with chilly mornings forecast for the rest of the week. An Australian official has been cleared of wrongdoing by FIFA after being accused of making an offensive gesture. Sean Evans was seen making an OK symbol with his right hand in a video of officials working on a match on Sunday. The gesture was designated a hate symbol by the Anti-Defamation League in 2019. Mr. Evans denied intentionally making the gesture, and in a statement, FIFA says it has found no evidence of breaches of its disciplinary code. Turning to sport, Melbourne's Harrison Petty has been ruled out of Saturday's AFL match against Adelaide. He tweaked his hamstring last weekend and coach Stephen King says while he is back running, he won't play this weekend. The D's have the bye next week and it's hoped Petty will return the week after.
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5: Okay, thank you to the news desk for another informative report. Well, it's still a wonderful day. We're at the halfway mark, 4 minutes past the hour of 12 on this wonderful day. Let's flick across to the weather and do some of that. I'm not going to start with the header because it's completely contradictory anyway, but the temperature range today is 11 to 22 degrees, central west slopes and plains for Tuesday, mostly sunny, winds north-northeast 15 to 20 kilometres an hour, becoming light in the late afternoon. So good for kite flying in the morning, not so good in the afternoon. 5% chance of rain, less than 1 millimetre. UV index is moderate, so still put protect yourself from the sun because it still burns when it's cold. Actually, I used to ski a lot. And, out on the snow, in freezing cold, you wouldn't believe how sunburnt your face can get. while you're out there because of the reflectivity of the snow, the white. But anyway, just a bit of an add-on there. We're still looking at most of the clouds sitting over the northwestern corner of New South Wales. I can't see any rain in the vicinity on the weather radar. Temperature is currently 19.7. So it dropped a little bit. Yeah, 19.7 feels like 17.4. 65% on the humidity, which has been steadily dropping all morning. Winds are coming from the north-northeast at 17 kilometres an hour, gusting out to 18. So there's not something savage there. 1,029.9 on the barometer, and that's sitting stable. And no rain for the rest of the day. Looks like we're going to have a fantastic afternoon. That includes not having to take your wellies and brollies to school to pick the kiddies up. So that's always an added bonus. There's no active warnings popping up at this present point in time. But Thursday, Friday and Saturday, we're looking at some more water. 70% chance on Thursday, 80 on Friday, and definitely rain Friday, and then 50% on the Saturday. Friday we're looking at 1.5 mil. Thursday we're looking at one to 5 millimeters, and then same again on Friday, 1 to 5 millimeters, and less than 1 millimeter on the Saturday. So, looks like we might be okay for the weekend. Catch up on them lawn mowings and whippersnippings and trimming trees. 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Great bunch of guys down there. I've got still gear and it's still going 4 years later, so proof is in the pudding. Okay, well, I've just flicked over to another playlist, and let's see how we go with that. Looking forward to hearing from Graham this afternoon with his 5 o'clock somewhere show. And have a great day, guys. Is Denbar, one of the Cowboys, Chris Stapleton, Tennessee Whiskey, the Chainsmokers, and Coldplay. We've got a bit of Rod Stewart, Cody Johnson, Miley Cyrus, Lynn Anderson, John Mellencamp. Ooh, a bit more Queen poked in there as well. So, why not? Let's start it off. Thanks for listening. Thanks for being there. We'll be back next Tuesday, as Arnie would say. I'll be back. And don't forget Lolly. She'll be in on Thursday. Just doing a special program, Coercive Control. That's what we're covering on Thursday with Lolly. That's if the weather doesn't keep her away. But a little bit of a poke into the future. Okay then, guys, thanks for listening. I'm Marty B. You're listening to MTM FM 91.9, the voice of Coonamble, and I'll be back.

When I was in the third grade, I thought that I was gay, cause I could draw, my uncle was, and I kept my room straight. I told my mom, tears rushing down my face. She's like, Ben, you've loved girls since before pre-K. Tripping. Yeah, I guess she had a point, didn't she? Bunch of stereotypes all in my head. I remember doing the math like, yeah, I'm good at Little League. A preconceived idea.

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Have you read the YouTube comments lately? Man, that's gay, gets dropped on the daily. We become so numb to what we're saying. A culture founded from oppression. Yeah, we don't have acceptance.

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0: 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Ladies' fashion wear, men's and kids' casual wear are arriving daily for you to stock up on in the colder months ahead. 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And don't forget, Leonard's stock an extensive range of doonas, sheets, pillows and towels, as well as a range of quality gifts. 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
1: Look at me while he's with that other girl. Do you think he was just doing that to make me jealous? Because he was totally texting me all night last night, and I don't know what to boot.

And that was Ella Langley and Choosing Texas. She's got a beautiful voice. I like her songs. She's a very good sort of new kid on the block artist, yeah. Shields are here for a Tuesday afternoon, and I don't know, today's nearly been like a summer's day, but I think it just sort of does that to us every now and then before it hits us with the with the winter. Don't know whether we're in winter or not, but anyway. Okay, keep going with a bit of music while I get a bit of other stuff lined up here. What are we going to have? Let's have a bit of Bowie. I actually went to Walgett Races on Saturday to meet a certain person who's won 2 Melbourne Cups. Huge, big day. And on the way home, I decided to go, because of the poor state of the Walgett-Canamble Road, I decided to come home via Corinda. Yeah, and then got lost, would you believe? Finished up in Quambo. But I finally got home, and I had a Bowie burger at the Corinda pub, which is getting geared up for the long weekend in October. So I better play a Bowie one to kick the music off, and I think there's a certain lady up the road who doesn't mind a bit of David Bowie too.

0: outstanding local company owned and operated by the Ralston family, and they are extremely proud of the job opportunities they have offered to locals. Batterline are a construction company who stand by their view that no job is too big or too small. They specialise in major roadwork construction, but they are more than happy to grade and improve your access road. They can also sink tanks and even desilt your dams as well. So next time you need that special job done, give the crew at Batterline a call on 68223019. Batterline are proud sponsors of MTMFM, Coonamble Community
1: 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Out of oil or a flat tyre, then you need to get to Gray Stores and pick up a new Century battery, some Gulf Western oil, a compressor to pump up your tyres, and get back out on the road. While in the store, check out what else they have in their massive range. 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

Good song, that, by a lady called Kaylee Rose. I just found her when I was surfing around the internet the other day, called Going Blonde. And I suppose we better have a bit of old Randy now, and then we might have a, we need to have a weather report and see what else has gone on in the last week.

And don't you just like Randy Travis? Don't know how he's doing. He's sick at one stage. He was in a wheelchair, but haven't seen much of him lately. Made some beautiful music. I'm out of a split ancestry who never repeats. Morgan Wallen, Your Bartender, and David Bowie, Ashes to Ashes. That was remastered in 2014. Yeah, and of course the Bowie Festival is coming up the same weekend as the Canamble Festival. Yeah. Yeah, on the weekend I went to Walgett Races. Oh, huge day there, coinciding with the visit of the Melbourne Cup and winning trainer, times two, Sheila Laxon. A great day, great racing, and also the locals. Got a winner. I don't know the name of it now, but the Kenham family got a winner, and it was a good day. A lot of people, all tents and all that sort of stuff, and I got to speak to her for a little while because I'm a mad keen racing person, and very nice lady. And she's doing this Melbourne Cup tour, and where did I read somewhere? I think there's 37 locations or something they're going to. Typical Graham, wrote it down somewhere. Didn't know where I wrote it down. Yeah, so it's going all over Australia. The next stop after Walgett, which I think was the first cab off the ranks, it's going to Deloraine or somewhere in Tasmania. So I think there's 37 different locations it's going to, which is incredible. Didn't get to get my picture with the cup like a lot of other people did. By the time I decided I wanted a picture with the cup, I saw it walking out the gate with one of the blokes that were looking after it. So, yeah, that was a good day. And then on Sunday I went to Warren. That was used to be Canamble's meeting, but because

I don't know, hopefully Canamble can get their things into order and get some meetings back, because at the moment they must be hurting. Okay, and we'll go on a bit of music. We'll have a bit of The Deep Man. We'll have a bit of Josh Turner. And after that, a bit of the old Stones.

0: that school speed zones are now in operation. Speed limits of 40 kilometres per hour and below should now be observed. New South Wales school zones generally operate between 8 to 9:30am and 2:30 to 4pm on school day.
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0: And that was the Mavericks and Dance the Night Away. We pause for the following funeral announcement. Family and friends of the late Sean Gollidge of Quambone, beloved brother, uncle and trusted friend, are invited to attend his graveside funeral service to be held at the Quambone Cemetery Tuesday the 23rd of June 2026 at 11 a.m. Funeral arrangements for the late Sean Gollidge are in the care of Philpott Funerals, funeral directors and monumental masons of Coonamble and surrounding districts.
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Well, that's what you call a classic double up. Sorry about that. It's a good song, but it's not that good. Played it twice. Anyway, okay. Gonna have a bit of the old Doug. A bit of the old Doug Parkinson. Haven't heard him much for a while. I think he's still alive. That was the song I was just supposed to play.

0: And that was Dear Prudence from Doug Parkinson. Okay, not far off the news. Have a little bit of a something here before the news.
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And that was the Angels, Am I Ever Gonna See Your Face Again. Fairly popular song in the 80s when it had a little bit added to it, but a bit hard to put it over the radio, but anyway. And before the news, we had Renee Geyer heading in the right direction. Great singer, Renee, fairly deep voice and whatever, and unfortunately she's no longer with us. And we had the Cat, Cat Stevens, Remember the Days in the Old Schoolyard. And that was for Paul, who used to be an announcer here and now lives down at near Wollongong somewhere anyway. Hope you're well, Paul, and maybe we might catch up someday. We'll have a bit of Morgan Evans now and Freedom Like This.

It was Lainey Wilson, Wildflowers and Wild Horses. And before that, we had Morgan Evans with Freedom Like This. And now I'm going to play one for Donnie. And I've just sent you a message, or about to send you a message, Donnie, read my phone. Okay. And this is Bob Marley, and it's called The Redemption Song. You never know what this is going to be like with young Don.

And that was Claudette from Dwight Yoakam. Of course, before that, we had a bit of Bob Marley with the Redemption Song. One for Donnie. And Lainey Wilson, Wildflowers and Wild Horses. Now, a bit of a weather report. What have we got? Today, the 16th, we've got 11 and 22, 5% chance of 1 mil. Tomorrow, 12, 21, 5% again. Thursday, 12 degree minimum, 20 degree max, 70% chance of 1 to 5. And on Friday, 13 degree minimum, 16 degree max, 80% chance of 1 to 5. Saturday, 9 degree minimum, 17 degree max, 50% chance of 1 millimeter. Sunday, 7 degree minimum, 17 degree max, 10% chance of 1 millimeter. Monday, 6 degree minimum, 16 degree max, 10% 1 millimeter. Tuesday, 6 degree max, 6 degree minimum, 17 degree max, the old 10% again. Wednesday, 6 degree minimum, 17 degree max, back to the old 5, 1 mil. Then on Thursday, looks like it might be coming in again, a 9 degree minimum, 18 degree max, 60% chance of 1 millimeter. And of course, the weather report is brought to you by Gray's Auto Electrical, your steel specialist. Okay, we'll go on with a bit more music, and we've got a bit of the old Jimmy Buffett.

And that was John Party and Love You From Here. And we had a bit of Tim McGraw, been around for a while, and Captain the Kid, Jimmy Buffett. Now, I had something to announce here, but I've just lost it. I'll find it back here again. I've got the Canamble Brass Screen New South Wales. We'll be coming to Canamble on the 17th of June to the 2nd of July. Not quite sure where it's going to be set up. Sometimes they're up at the park, because they've moved it. It might be set up out the, there's not enough room, I don't think, out the front of the where the AMS has moved to. But anyway, it's for women aged 40 to 74, or if it's been 2 years or more since your last breast screen. This is for you. Why come? Breast screening is free. 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Okay. We'll go on, and we've got a bit of just about to do a double up here, but I've got one for you. Luke Coombs, One Too Many.

Strawberry Feels Forever, and that one's for Patty if she's listening. Okay, what have we got now? We'll go to a bit of the old Carly Simon, Tired of Being Blonde.

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0: always welcome at the club on the Castlereagh. 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

And that was the Eagles with the New Kid in Town. They made some great music. And before that, we had the Drover's Boy from Ted Egan, who I saw a couple of times when I was living in Darwin a long time ago, who only left us late last year, who I think was in his 90s, finished up the administrator for the Northern Territory. And Paul McCartney. I don't think this was the song. It says Live and That Die, but I don't think that was the song. But anyway, now we're going to have another few more songs. Family and friends of the late Sean Gollidge of Quambone, beloved brother, uncle and trusted friend, are invited to attend his graveside funeral service to be held at Quambone Cemetery Tuesday the 23rd of June 2:06 at 11 a.m. Funeral arrangements for the late Sean Gollidge are in the care of Philpott Funerals, funeral directors and monumental masons of Coonamble and surrounding districts. Okay, we'll have a bit of the old Roger Miller now, and I suppose we'd better have a weather report before I knock off again, because it's been a nice day, but I think it's starting to get a bit cool.

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And that was Anne Murray, Could I Have This Last Dance? Could I Have This Dance? Beautiful lady with a beautiful song. And before that, we had the Mighty Midget, Done and Dusted, Ashley Darris from Tamworth, and Changes in Latitude, Changes in Attitude, Jimmy Buffett, and Don Williams, and It Must Be Love. Okay, we've got 18.5 degrees at the moment, 5% chance of rain today, we've got a minimum of 10, maximum 22, tomorrow 12, 21, the old 5% again, Thursday 12, 20, maximum 70% chance 1 to 5, Friday 13 degree minimum, 16 degree max, 80% chance of 1 to 5, so a bit of rain over the weekend, 9 degree minimum, 17 degree max on Saturday, 50% 1 mil, Sunday 7 degree minimum, 7 degree minimum, 17 degree max, 10% chance of 1 mil. Then on Sunday, 7 degree minimum, 17 degree max, and 10% chance of 1 mil. 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And this is where I'm going, surely. Thomas Rhett and Bring the Bar.

0: That was Thomas Rhett, Bring the Bar to You. And that's me for the day. And just remember, it's 5 o'clock somewhere. And also the Canamble Times will be out again tomorrow. Met the new gentleman that's there. I think he's the boss. I'm not sure. But anyway, nice person. And I met him today. And I think that'll be good for the town. And we're so lucky that we've still got a community newspaper.
1: I better check my watch because I believe it's about 5 o'clock.

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2: George Jones in the distance, and the planets they all align. When the roller door she raises up, well, that's the open sign. And the news it spreads like wildfire,

nobody cheered, and nobody helped us along. If each every minute looked after himself, and the good things all went to the strong. If nobody cared just a little for you, and nobody thought about me. And we stood all alone in this battle of strife, what a dreary old world it would be. If there weren't such a thing as a flag in the sky, as a symbol of comradeship here. If we lived as the animals live in the bush, with nothing held sacred or dear. And selfishness ruled us from birth to the end, and never a neighbor had we. And never we gave to another in need. What a dreary old world it would be. Or if we were rich as the richest on earth, or strong as the strongest that lives, yet never we knew the delight or the charm of the smile that the other half gives. If kindness were never a part of ourselves, though we owned all the land we could see, and friendship meant nothing at all to us here, what a dreary old world it would be. Life can be sweet because of friends we've made and the things in common we share. We want to live on not because of ourselves, but because of the people who care. It's giving and doing for somebody else. On that all life's splendor depends.

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0: 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They specialise in major roadwork construction, but they are more than happy to grade and improve your access road. 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So next time you need that special job done, give the crew at Batterline a call on 68 22 3019. 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
0: I'm Big Kenny.
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0: And we're big and rich. Hey, we'd just like to thank all of y'all for spending your hard-earned dollars to buy our record.
1: We sure would. Horse of a Different Color was a blast to make, and hope you enjoyed listening to it, because we had a lot of fun making it.
0: We had a lot of fun, man. We really appreciate it from the bottom of our hearts. 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We're coming to your city or your town or wherever you are.
1: Because the sky is our ceiling.
0: The ground is our floor.
1: And the world is just one
0: big happy home.
1: Yeah.
0: Yeah. So we'll see you later. Bye-bye now.
1: Bye-bye. Toodaloo.
0: See ya.
1: Adios.
0: So long, y'all.
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George Jones in the distance. The planets, they all align. When the roller door she raises up, well, that's the open sign. And the news, it spreads like wildfire.

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nobody helped us along. If each every minute looked after himself, and the good things all went to the strong. If nobody cared just a little for you, and nobody thought about me, and we stood all alone in this battle of strife, what a dreary old world it would be. If there weren't such a thing as a flag in the sky, as a symbol of comradeship here, if we lived as the animals live in the bush, with nothing held sacred or dear, and selfishness ruled us from birth to the end, and never a neighbor had we, and never we gave to another in need, what a dreary old world it would be. Or if we were rich as the richest on earth, or strong as the strongest that lives, yet never we knew the delight or the charm of the smile that the other half gives. If kindness were never a part of ourselves, though we owned all the land we could see, and friendship meant nothing at all to us here, what a dreary old world it would be. Life can be sweet because of friends we've made, and the things in common we share. We want to live on not because of ourselves, but because of the people who care. It's giving and doing for somebody else, on that all life's splendor depends. And the joy of this world, when you sum it all up, is found in the making of friends.

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Ladies' fashion wear, men's and kids' casual wear are arriving daily for you to stock up on in the colder months ahead. 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And don't forget, Leonard's stock an extensive range of doonas, sheets, pillows and towels, as well as a range of quality gifts. 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
0: And we're big and rich. Hey, we'd just like to thank all of y'all for spending your hard-earned dollars to buy our record.
1: We sure would. Horse of a Different Color was a blast to make, and hope you enjoyed listening to it, because we had a lot of fun making it.
0: We had a lot of fun, man. We really appreciate it from the bottom of our hearts. 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We're coming to your city or your town or wherever you are.
1: Because the sky is our ceiling.
0: The ground is our floor.
1: And the world is just one big happy home.
0: Yeah.
1: Yeah.
0: So we'll see you later. Bye-bye now.
1: Bye-bye. Toodaloo.
0: See ya.
1: Adios.
0: So long, y'all.
1: Turn the CD off.
0: Or rewind it.

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That the ants on the sugar, no mortgage you've got.

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Ladies' fashion wear, men's and kids' casual wear are arriving daily for you to stock up on in the colder months ahead. There are kids and youth football and soccer boots, as well as footy socks and a new range of safety headgear introduced this year. 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And don't forget, Leonard's stock an extensive range of doonas, sheets, pillows and towels, as well as a range of quality gifts. 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Leonard's is a proud sponsor of Coonamble's 91.9 MTM FM since 1998.